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1: Ya le load. We won't die until we won't die until we have started to see them.
4: Ila ya le load ya gaowa.
1: 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Ke tsela.
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1: Ah, how do you make a medicine, sir? I have one.
4: Ah, and you are over here. That dog has a cigar. I didn't have one. I was in. I guess I got a word.
1: I don't know how to walk a reaper. I don't like going to Tacamonia. Yeah, I come.
4: Ah, that's how the Monaca here go fail.
2: Monaca by Jackie Mussia. Mo.
1: Ah, I get it. Good, I would be an old thing. Yet I give out only going to tell my jack.
2: Go on, Emily. Where's that? I'm a take off, fell out of a colonel. That's good. We
1: take that. I won't.
4: I'm not going to be able to do it.
1: Ke ka hola ke tsonya ke go swa ha ya mo ke.
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It is exactly 7 o'clock on Radio Lesotho. A very good morning. The news is read by Ntebalo Morosi. Ministry solicits stakeholders' views to inform the finalization of a bill before its submission to the next stage of the legislative process. Entrepreneurs encouraged to take advantage of business incubation programs that provide support beyond funding. News in detail. The Ministry of Information, Communications, Science, Technology and Innovation presented the Electronic Transactions and Communications Bill of 2026 at the Stakeholders Consultation Meeting in Maseru yesterday to solicit their views, comments and recommendations to inform the finalization of the bill before its submission to the next stage of the legislative process. The acting principal secretary, Mr. Khiba Masiu, said the bill is one of the foundational pieces of legislation identified in the National Digital Transformation Strategy, which the United Nations Development Programme is partnering with the Lesotho government in its implementation. Mr. Masiu said the bill forms a part of ongoing efforts to strengthen the legal and institutional framework governing the digital economy, address emerging challenges, promote transparency and accountability, and also align national legislation with international best practices and policy objectives. Mr. Tebo Khwadi of UNDP reaffirmed the UNDP's support to the government in ensuring that digital environment is compacted together to protect electronic transactions. Meanwhile, a consultant, Mrs. Kari Balotelena, presenting the Electronic Transactions and Communications Bill of 2026, indicated that there should be establishment of a foundational technology-neutral framework that supports digital trust and regulatory coherence across sectors. Mr. Karabelo Rango, one of the participants, said if the bill is enacted, it will promote a secure and trusted online transactions and enable cross-border digital trade, while Mr. Katlego Kwebu said this bill will enhance structures already in place and modernize systems to be sustainable. Entrepreneurs have been encouraged to take advantage of business incubation programs that provide support beyond funding, including training, mentorship, market access, and mechanisms for addressing business challenges. At a session where the Minister of Trade, Industry and Business Development held a meeting with entrepreneurs, the Deputy Manager Programs and Partnerships, CAFI, Mr. Mafale Sawana, stressed the need to guide entrepreneurs through different stages of business development, providing them with knowledge and support needed to establish and grow sustainable enterprises. The manager of LEAP, Mr. Lehlonolo Chiefa, explained that LEAP offers practical skills, mentorship and other forms of business development support intended to improve performance and competitiveness of enterprises, while the procurement specialist CAFI, Mr. Mukoni, noted the grievance redress mechanisms, which provides beneficiaries with a channel to raise concerns, lodge complaints and receive feedback on issues related to project implementation. And finally, the five-day training of Lesotho Law Reform Commissioner researchers on law reform for social change to strengthen research support for the criminal penalties is underway in Maseru. The Deputy Principal Secretary, Mrs. Thato Masilwane, said the training will examine if existing laws benefit the nation, whether researchers know the laws and their ability to influence change where need be, particularly on laws the nation has had concerns about for years. She noted that after the training, they will visit villages to ensure inclusion of marginalized groups. Meanwhile, Advocate Noko Masupa, the Director of Research Laws Reform Commission, stated that it is vital to consult with the public and teach them how to benefit from existing laws. A short look now at economic indicators. Lot is trading at a 16 Malutian 43 cent against American dollar. It is trading at a 21 Malutian 78 cent against the pound. It is trading at 18 Malutian 67 cent against the euro. It is also trading at 11 Malutian 54 cent against the Australian dollar, and also 10 cent against the Japanese yen. A recap of our main stories.
Ministry solicits stakeholders' views to inform the finalization of a bill before its submission to the next stage of the legislative process. Entrepreneurs encouraged to take advantage of business incubation programs that provide support beyond funding. This concludes our news bulletin this morning.

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0: The time is 1:30 on Radio Lesotho. I am Molayen Tladi. Good afternoon. Let's start with our top stories. Lesotho is under pressure to tighten rules governing political and campaign financing. Dikwena faces Morocco, the match live on Radio Lesotho at 3 p.m. News in detail. Lesotho is being urged to tighten rules governing political and campaign financing to strengthen transparency and electoral integrity during a high-level dialogue aimed at strengthening political and campaign finance program in Lesotho. International Idea Program Manager Mrs. Mantebuheleng Mabetha says the project seeks to increase public participation, particularly among women, young people, persons with disabilities and other underrepresented groups. IEC Commissioner Dr. Chelete Monyane says proper regulation of political financing is critical to electoral integrity and a level playing field. He says IEC has made progress through legal reforms, including regulations on private donations and independent candidates. European Union Ambassador to Lesotho, His Excellency Madison Green, says transparent rules and credible oversight can strengthen public trust and create greater opportunities for underrepresented groups. The National University of Lesotho, NUL, will hold its 51st convocation over 2 days this year, Wednesday and Thursday, a change aimed at reducing graduation costs and easing congestion. Registrar Mrs. Diteboho Makadikalerotori says the university hall cannot accommodate all graduates at once, prompting the new arrangement. Meanwhile, Public Relations Officer Mrs. Mamosa Modede noted that the event is a high-level ceremony, urging graduates to dress formally and observe punctuality. His Majesty Kinise III, NUL Chancellor, is expected to deliver the keynote address alongside Vice Chancellor Professor Kananelo Mosido. The Goethe Institute, in partnership with the Lesotho Ministry of Tourism, Sports, Arts and Culture, and the Local Creative Sectors Grant Writing Workshop, funded by the European Union, is said to have benefited the participants. A participant, Ms. Dimpo Molala, founder of the Sea Voice Bird Robot, said the training helped her identify project gaps and set realistic timelines for proposals, while Mr. Sobukwe Mapefani, founder of the Soke Gallery Studio, noted the workshop would enhance his budgeting skills after a previous unsuccessful funding bid for an Africa-Europe cultural heritage project. The event brought together creative professionals to strengthen their capacity to design fundable projects and support the growth of Lesotho's creative economy. And finally, on sports news, Basotho supporters have expressed strong backing for the Lesotho national team Dikwena as they face Morocco today at 3 p.m. at Toyota Stadium in Bloemfontein. Local football supporter Mr. Tabile Mokete urged patience with the players, but emphasized that only consistent performers should remain in the squad, suggesting underperforming members be replaced to strengthen the team's competitiveness.
1: You wouldn't be a part of it. You look so moved, I'm possibly about it. You won't be a part of it. You won't be a part of it. You won't be a part of it. You won't be a part of it. You won't be a part of it. You won't be a part of it. You won't be a part of it. You won't be a part of it. You won't be a part of it. You won't be a part of it. You won't be a part of it. You won't be a part of it. You won't be a part of it. You won't be a part of it. You won't be a part of it. You won't be a part of it. You won't be a part of it. You won't be a part of it. You won't be a part of it. You won't be a part of it. You won't be a part of it. You won't be a part of it. You won't be a part of it. You won't be a part of it. You won't be a part of it. You won't be a part of it. You won't be a part of it. You won't be a part of it. You won't be a part of it. You won't be a part of it. You won't be a part of it. You won't be a part of it. You won't be a part of it. You won't be a part of it. You won't be a part of it. You won't be a part of it. You won't be a part of it. You won't be a part of it. You won't be a part of it.

0: Mr. McGeady says the team is on the right path and it should rectify past mistakes. Supporters have expressed concern that the lack of home ground advantage is impacting the team's performance, citing low match attendance and limited moral support from fans. The game will broadcast live on Radio Lesotho from 3 p.m. Now, a recap on our top stories before we conclude. Lesotho is under pressure to tighten rules governing political and campaign financing. Likwena faces Morocco, the match live on Radio Lesotho at 3 p.m. This is the end of our bulletin. Tune in for the next bulletin at 5 p.m. Once again, good afternoon.
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1: We introduce the latest news and current affairs.

0: let it run. 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

0: The time is 6 p.m. on Radio Lesotho. I am Molayentladi. Good evening. The Lesotho Mounted Police Service has announced 500 vacancies, prompting large crowds of young people to gather at police stations across the country to register. In Maseru, several applicants expressed hope that securing a position would help them support their families. Community leader Mr. Phoka Mahlwane encouraged the youth to remain resilient in pursuing their goals despite economic challenges.
1: Whatever they are dreaming, whatever thoughts about Nabanabadli Lakis, have a motor about Lipona, like I can another in tweeting one day. Has a hero mona ask out well a fat couple, a grain, I got all bad luck.
2: It's like you should be in Canada, Nina. You will clean your pee. Hoban Lina about you about it. Got like a Cuban Macaca or fail, Hajina had her hair. Have a sabbat. When I had your uncle, who tell about Rally Nan Lazy, Rally Hanan quick off the like it. But I was sure on a killer nigga. Didn't take good running taste, I had you a shave.
0: Commonwealth digital leaders are discussing how emerging technologies, including artificial intelligence AI, can support digital transformation and innovation. The discussion are also focusing on challenges of adopting AI and ways to build inclusive and resilient digital systems. Lesotho delegation is led by the Minister of Information, Communications, Science, Technology and Innovation, Honorable Ntati Morosi, at the ongoing Commonwealth Telecommunications Organization's 125th anniversary celebrations in London, United Kingdom. Lesotho's participation supports its national digital transformation strategy, which aims to improve connectivity, digital skills and innovation while using technology to improve public services and create economic opportunities. In other news, the Minister of Public Works and Transport, Honorable Majato Mutiani, has announced the commencement of maintenance work on the A2 road from Meriting to Kuting. Built over 20 years ago, the main route linking Mohalisuk and Kuting has reached the end of its lifespan, prompting urgent repairs. Road Directorate Chief Executive Officer Mr.

0: Tshediso Polaki confirmed that the Road Directorate has allocated over 2 million for the project to fulfill its mandate of preventing road damage and supporting maintenance, highlighting that the funds come from Basotho through traffic fines and fuel levies. The Federation of Lesotho Trade Unions, FLEDU, has called for stronger collaboration between government and community associations to address youth unemployment and domestic violence. Speaking following the union's inaugural conference, FLEDU President Mr. Samuele stressed that tackling economic challenges should be a shared responsibility, not limited to a specific sector. Mr. Mokgele urged the grassroots associations to propose a practical long-term solutions, emphasizing the need for education programs focused on marketable skills. He said graduates should be able to transition directly into the workforce and called for foreign investors to clearly outline the skills they require to boost local employment opportunities. And finally, Lesotho will mark its 60th independence anniversary with celebrations at Sethwathwa Stadium on Sunday, 4th of October. The film is honoring our past, shaping our future. The public is encouraged to wear traditional clothing or outfits in national flag colors. A fireworks display will be held at the main traffic cycle in Maseru on Saturday evening. Monday, the 5th of October, has been declared as a public holiday as Independence Day falls on a Sunday. This is the end of our bulletin. Tune in for Sesotho Bulletin at 7 p.m. Once again, good evening.
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